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Strange how the night moves.

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0: Yeah, and I was we shut the electricity off at our house after 9 o'clock, so I was worried.
1: It's a good way to cut down on power
0: bills. Only got to watch half an hour of the football game.
1: Right.
0: No, seriously, 8:30 p.m. is way too late. Figure it out.
1: Yeah.
0: This whole time change thing.
1: And you know, win, too.
0: That, too. You know, that was that's actually probably the most important. Yeah, I'm burying the lead here.

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1: So come by. You never know. It could be you. And also, you'll get some delicious food. I wanted to talk just a little bit about a few of the specials here. Trivia night is tomorrow night here at Somewhere Else Pub. Toontown Trivia hosts at 7 o'clock is when it starts. No cost to play. And then Wednesday night is Wing Night. So they've got lots of good specials here. But the party's on. 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